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0: Swale, my people, when you hear the bird when they bust your brain on Friday afternoon, you know say that your girl, the DJ Nana, the diva, they display. 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

I tell you the money, that would take a man to have a baby. 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

I'm a little bit.

Every now and then, every now and then, every now and then, every now and then, every now and then, every now and then, every now and then, every now and then, every now and then, every now and then, every now and then, every now and then, every now and then, every now and then, every now and then, every now and then, every now and then, every now and then, every now and then, every now and then, every now and then, every now and then, every now and then, every now and then, every now and then, every now and then, every now and then, every now and then, every now and then, every now and then, every now and then, every now and then, every now and then, every now and then, every now and then, every now and then, every now and then, every now and then, every now and then, every now and then, every now and then, every now and then, every now and then, every now and then, every now and then, every now and then, every now and then, every now and then, every now and then, every now and then, every now and then, every now and then, every now and then, every now and then, every now and then, every now and then, every now and then, every now and then, every now and then, every now and then, every now and then, every now and then, every now and then, every now and then, every now and then, every now and then, every now and then, every now and then, every now and then, every now and then, every now and then, every now and then, every now and then, every now and then, every now and then, every now

0: my name in their mouth like a tongue. 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

0: Plenty salute now the true way of Lagos, Niger world people. 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

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bit of a little bit of a little bit of a little bit of a little bit of a little bit of a little bit of a little bit of a little bit of a little bit of a little bit of a little bit of a little bit of a little bit of a little bit of a little bit of a little bit of a little bit of a little bit of a little bit of a little bit of a little bit of a little bit of a little bit of a little bit of a little bit of a little bit of a little bit of a little bit of a little bit of a little bit of a little bit of a little bit of a little bit of a little bit of a little bit of a little bit of a little bit of a little bit of a little bit of a little bit of a little bit of a little bit of a little bit of a little bit of a little bit of a little bit of a little bit of a little bit of a little

Don't come near me, Mr. Talk, and if you don't sleep, you go talk, talk, talk, talk, talk, talk, talk, talk, talk, talk, talk, talk, talk, talk, talk, talk, talk, talk, talk, talk, talk, talk, talk, talk, talk, talk, talk, talk, talk, talk, talk, talk, talk, talk, talk, talk, talk, talk, talk, talk, talk, talk, talk, talk, talk, talk, talk, talk, talk, talk, talk, talk, talk, talk, talk, talk, talk, talk, talk, talk, talk, talk, talk, talk, talk, talk, talk, talk, talk, talk, talk, talk, talk, talk, talk, talk, talk, talk, talk, talk, talk, talk, talk, talk, talk, talk, talk, talk, talk, 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
1: Yeah, man. 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

0: You are born to be great. 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Internal talk with eternal significance is very important. Never say to yourself, I'm confused, I am a loser. No. But say to yourself what God says about you. You are not born to fail. You are not born to lose. You are not born to be insignificant. You are born to win.
1: It's been a long road to where I'm standing, standing. Nothing was random, random. 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

0: You can never ever square with me, even if you're a SpongeBob. 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

0: 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Kill out with the flow, cause nobody's sicker. The money and the fame now coming quicker. 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Lord Shami from Kari Shuka.
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2: Fries with the bottom of pot today. 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So make you know they do anyhow. 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

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They see me for falala. 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Man, I be living too fast. 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Life has been good to me. I do not take this with levity. Nothing is new to me. But lucky, I'm grateful for everything. The good and the bad and the ugly. All of the joy and the suffering. And any gun on me, all that I seek is in front of me. Isha Oluwa ko se ni to ye, mi mo se se mi omo. I just stay on my grind every day, I keep my eyes looking up. I should see.

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1: Uche, I'm gone. I'll tell you, I'm gone. Baby, I'll see you. A lot of days, yeah. Just like the first day of the year. I know goddamn is like banging and I throw them in the air. Those are blue, in a blink of an eye, they disappear. The ones with me, yeah, will be, they try to make sound, but we not here. Okay, alright, oh yeah, yeah, yeah. It's okay if you get my back, cause almighty, yeah, yeah. You listen, love. My tato simpe, my tuta mama bebe se me papa to simpe. And it duro. And it duro. Moleno Dark Quest, like the Tribe Cloud Quest. Get a revelation is Dark Quest. Like Java, I've got game. I'm from the project and I've got fame. Then whatever, I got the few form for MCM Project fame. Ha! Let me say I don't the proud, but got the overlay, got the lower talent, got the deep call. Mr. King Kong, but I let my rip go. Oh yeah, now I'm nanny, need my song, I'm a King Kong. I'm good looking, but my waist are so wicked. I keep pushing you to the world. What the I'm gonna do? Pushing joy, don't do. I wanna drag, baby, and I'm eager to do the round four. All my jetpack on me, but only to the mall around me. The little package, right, the package, no jack, I'm a jack, I love me. 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I want to get cause of power, feel yeah. Oh, yeah. I be one man, but poor, I'm all by myself. When I get credit,

0: 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Oh yeah, that's true. I can go slow, I can go faster under any weather. 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So, I can't do that. What the tag of this is left? What the tag of this is left? What the tag of this is left? What the tag of this is left? One child hour, just sweat down. And for the Jamie, no, cause you're mama, share your. But we want the vibration, I give them some education. And all of their generation is nothing but my nation. I'm the president, I find solutions in this situation. And they show me appreciation, but I be like, don't mention. Don't thank me, thank God. A real advice, so do follow a real no. All them boys, them no get liver, so they chase them out of town. I'm the last kid standing, you can call me down so down. Don't cry me a river, baby. Cry me a lago, I panic a dojo, I panic a bago. A Trinity resume in the face, man, but a lago. Now I'm the five star general, get a little dago. I don't got fire like Zaki. Go little alarm over, go my food and Zaki. You know what it is now, pretty low and shaky. Swagger me, I'm the city, Sully, I see Razaki. I'm the one and only MC Freaky, don't wanna mess with baby. They try to mess around me alone, I'm gonna make them hit me. Any which way, I'm cool like a flipper, I can do whatever, baby. I'm crazy, bad and young, got ready for the team, she gave me. Come on, let me take you back to my hood and show you how I rock. I'm dope, if you're not, I'm sorry, Palasa, you suck. Anybody crazy like crazy, I'm crazy, I'm the bomb. But you wanna get that, cause I wanna get that, get back to try that where you're from. This is my game, you know, this can't get better than this, you know. Not just a game, this is my way of life, that's why I'm arching up. Off the chain, back at you, anybody ever put me in my zone. You know I'm a bomb, you try to buy, you know, go blow. See, I feel make the off quick. If not Kassala you want, I feel bring you that quick. If not Koloma Ranes, my bro will make you ask me. But don't get it twisted, I'm a channel boy, I'm out, please.
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Spatter Rock and one for ghost talks. 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Last, outside talks. And a busy Capablo. 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